think I love you, but I wanna know for sure. So come on, hold me tight.

make you move me. But I wanna know for sure. So come on and hold me tight.

She wants to play with the toys of all. And school's out early, and soon we'll be learning. And the lesson today is how to die. And then the bullhorn crackles and